0: Listen up, kids. CFYM 1210 has homework for you. Yeah. Don't worry. It's easy. 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
9: Multi-day heat warnings are in effect across central and southern regions of West Central Saskatchewan. Tonight stays clear with winds around 20 kilometers an hour and lows of 14. Tomorrow brings sunshine and rising temperatures along with gusty winds up to 60 kilometers an hour. North of the river, highs will reach around 33. Southern regions could see a 30% chance of showers and risk of thunderstorms, but temperatures still climb to around 34. And there's your forecast. It's officially the season where getting into your vehicle feels like opening an oven to check on the garlic bread. I'm Jenny Hagan.
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2: Hot and windy conditions continue across West Central Saskatchewan today. Expect sunshine and gusts up to 60 kilometers an hour developing through the day. North of the river, highs climb to 33, while southern regions could see a 30% chance of showers and risk of thunderstorms with highs around 34. Tonight stays partly cloudy with a chance of showers and thunderstorms across the region and mild lows near 17. And there's your forecast. The heat is on across West Central Saskatchewan. Your air conditioning is about to earn Employee of the Month. I'm Jenny Hagan.
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2: Hot and windy conditions continue across West Central Saskatchewan today. Expect sunshine and gusts up to 60 kilometers an hour developing through the day. North of the river, highs climb to 33, while southern regions could see a 30% chance of showers and risk of thunderstorms with highs around 34. Tonight stays partly cloudy with a chance of showers and thunderstorms across the region and mild lows near 17. And there's your forecast. The heat is on across West Central Saskatchewan. Your air conditioning is about to earn Employee of the Month. I'm Jenny Hagan.
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0: Music that makes you feel good. It's Saskatchewan's best music, The Police. I'm Rob Kearney.
1: It looks like the warmer weather extends right until the first week of June, so it's a prolonged period.
0: That's Danielle Desjardins with Environment Canada talking about this heat wave. A yellow heat warning has been issued for west central Saskatchewan, Kindersley, Rosetown, down through Swift Current, Lake Diefenbaker, Moose Jaw, Regina, into Estevan, Weyburn. And Danielle notes that sometimes when we get up into the mid-30s at this time of year, we could see severe weather forming.
1: Any thunderstorm activity looks to stay on the west half of the province for the next few days, but just keep an eye out because there will be thunderstorm development over the province.
0: Yeah, and we'll keep you up to date right here. Keep it on Saskatchewan's best music.
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